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I am but a fool. 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But if you leave me, I will surely die.

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No second guess. 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Yes, baby. Love the flex. Tell me about it now. Yo!

0: 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Das Skip.
1: 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The strength of the future. 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

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I know say we feel nice and for we feel nice, everything cool. Now do remember that you're entertained by the King Charlie Chaplin who rule culture. You see that one here, I go flash and my final one and left for no see? The final one and left for no. Alright, easy, easy, easy. Alright, alright, alright. I know I got juggle some corner then, alright. Easy, easy, easy. Why them people are down as a love culture bad rasta? Well, come in with a nanny, Root Radica, you know me no kin cheat and me juggle it.

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Our little boy came up to his mama in the kitchen this evening while she was fixing supper, and he handed her a piece of paper he had been writing on, and after wiping her hands on her apron, she read it, and this is what it said. For mowing the yard, $5. For making my own bed this week, $1. For going to the store, 50 cents. For playing with my little brother while you went shopping, 25 cents. For taking out the trash, $1. For getting a good report card, $5. And for raking the yard, $2.

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